0: After another brutal night, weeping winds whining hopeless tones, and there's no sunshine. It's still dark outside. The living room is crushed. There are bloodstains and pieces of glass everywhere. Father's still passed out on the couch.
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0: And why is there water dripping down the stairs?

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1: I don't know.

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is an unlawful assembly. You are commanded in the name of the State of Oregon to disperse immediately. If you do not immediately disperse, you will be arrested. Failure to comply with this lawful order may result in the use of impact and chemical munitions.

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What I see might be too much for me to take. They dance in a circle just above the ground, and I can see you, and it looks like you're still alive. Somehow you seem so relieved. A night bird chasing the shadows, fly right through your

0: Traffic is terrible. You are growing up.
1: So, hit us.
2: You don't know how